0: for she's touched your perfect body with her mind.
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0: In the canal, romantic like 6-pound wine. 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Headphones on, I hit play, all things change in the blink of an eye. Charlie calls from a photo set, living that life is romantic, right?
1: 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RBE, vicina a te. Whatever you do, don't ever tell no lover. 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